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Wardlaw 15, as you smart folks in the UCR universe know by now, is my discount code. And it's a good one because that's going to get you 15% off of your entire order. So bring home a big stack of tunes. It is indeed Wardlaw himself in person. And we've got a lot of music to play for you in this hour, including one of the most iconic songs of 1986. That is your tease. And you'll find out what it is as we continue with Ultimate Classic Rock. The home.

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0: If you're just joining us, we're revisiting some of the many highlights from the first of two nights that Rush played in Cleveland on their current reunion tour. I could have gone with three obscurities all in a row, but the bosses tend to get a little bit cranky if we go too far off of the map. And let's face it, more than 50 years after we first heard it, Working Man is still a highlight every single time that Rush performs it. It's Matt Wardlaw. I cannot even begin to tell you how much I enjoyed this Rush reunion tour. And I've purposefully stayed away from watching much video. And as soon as I was watching the first night in Cleveland, I immediately wanted to go home and watch a bunch of video from the previous nights of the tour. The production for these shows is unbelievable. And it was really a good idea for Geddy to bring in a keyboard player, even though Ged is still playing quite a bit of the keyboards. When he's not playing the keys, he's absolutely tearing it up on the bass. This tour is the one where you really, really, really get to see what an incredible bassist Geddy Lee is. And the age on the internet might say that he's 73, but he played with the ferocity of a person decades younger than that. And the same could be said for Alex Lifeson, who was just ripping those classic Rush riffs with unbelievable speed and precision. I could go on, but we've got more of your music to play, so I'll leave it there for now with just three more words. Go see Rush. All right? We'll talk about night two the next time we meet here at Ultimate Classic Rock.
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0: I promise you, we could always be as rebellious as you want to be. 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And producer Eric just gave me a look. Okay. All right. There are a few rules, but we like to break those too. We'll wrap things up like the good, responsible citizens that we occasionally are shortly here at Ultimate Classic Rock.
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0: 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Hell if I know. 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

EDH summer concerts have been a Hudson Valley tradition for decades. 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Ringo.

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0: Hopefully you've heard the news that we want to put you in a stadium in Kansas City with Metallica as they resume the M72 World Tour in 2027. I'll tell you tonight how you could be there with a friend to be part of a backstage interview with the band. And if you heard last night's show, you're going to know that your pal Wardlaw got to see Rush on the 50-something reunion tour. Well, actually got to see two nights. We're going to talk about night two tonight. And one of our loyal UCR listeners, Michael, picked the songs for tonight's 9 at 9. It is a great theme, a great list of tunes. And that is just scratching the surface of everything we have going on. 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

0: Okay, okay, we got it. Don't stand so close to me. Police on 101.5 WPDH. It's about 6:01 right now, and this is the Boris List Show for the last day this week. Who knows when it'll happen again, but you get to enjoy it for today. It's 53 degrees right now in Poughkeepsie. It's going to be a cloudy day today with a high of 67. Let's head to the roads. Christina's out again, so we've got Janelle filling in.
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2: And good morning, Jana. We have some road work on the New York State Thruway this morning and some delays southbound between exits 20 down to 19. It's in place until about 7 this morning. It's looking good over the Mid-Hudson Bridge. 44 and 55 delay-free between the Taconic and Arlington, and 84 looks quiet between 17 over the Newburgh Beacon Bridge and on into Brewster. We have heavy traffic on Route 17 southbound south of 84 with reports of some construction. 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
0: All right. Thanks, Janelle. It's time for the news with Bobby Welber. 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Happy Tuesday.
3: Good morning. Here are the headlines that are trending now at Hudson Valley Post. Community support is pouring in for the family of a 14-year-old Goshen student following her sudden passing last week. 14-year-old Riley Morgan Neal passed away on September 16th, prompting the Goshen Central School District to deploy counselors to support grieving students and staff. Friends remember the teenager as a talented artist and passionate athlete who excelled in gymnastics and volleyball. A GoFundMe organized to help her family with memorial costs has already raised nearly $37,000. Services are scheduled for Wednesday in Rock Tavern. Route 9 drivers in Dutchess County are going to have to buckle up for nearly a year of road work. The New York State DOT plans on milling and resurfacing roughly 6 miles of Route 9 through Hyde Park, the town of Poughkeepsie, and the city of Poughkeepsie. That work is set to start October 19th. And go on for about 4 to 6 weeks before work stops for the winter. Officials say that the entire project won't be complete until September of 2027, and drivers should expect lane closures, but the plan is to complete much of the work overnight. Starting today, the MTA will begin issuing fines to drivers who are caught driving 10 miles per hour or more through road work on its bridges and tunnels. Fines start at $50 for the first offense and $75 for the second. Once you rack up three or more, each fine jumps to $100. The MTA says almost 16,000 warning notices have been issued since the end of June, and that speed cameras are now operating in more than 200.

0: work zones across the state. Most were going about 14.5 miles per hour over the speed limit, but some drivers were recorded as going as fast as 111 in a 45-mile-per-hour zone. Finally, even with fall officially arriving, today is a day that we can all scream for ice cream.
1: Yay!
0: That's because today marks National Ice Cream Cone Day.
1: Ugh. And no one came, no one brought us ice cream.
0: We don't have any ice cream just yet, nope. The annual September 22nd holiday honors the edible invention that revolutionized how we enjoy the frozen treat. While rolled waffle recipes appeared in French cookbooks in the 1800s, edible ice cream cups truly took off in America after gaining popularity at the 1904 World's Fair. Today, sugar, waffle, and cake cones remain a staple at local shops, offering a sweet excuse to grab a late season treat.
1: I will go for a dipped waffle cone because I like the options, but my favorite is actually a sugar cone.
0: Sugar? Yeah, I was going to say waffle is my favorite. And you like the dipped, the waffle dip with a little chocolate at the top?
1: Yeah, and then sometimes some sprinkles or maybe some nuts as long as I'm not allergic to them.
0: Yeah, all sounds good to me, but waffle definitely is my go-to.
1: We don't have any, but I would love some.
0: Yeah.
1: Thanks.
0: You can get news updates all day at HudsonValleyPost.com or using your Hudson Valley Post and PDH mobile apps.
1: And you can get music here all day. Here is Def Leppard. Stick around. Today we are back on that highway to 25K.

0: Springsteen, Born to Run. I believe his birthday is actually tomorrow.
1: Oh.
0: 77, I want to say. Newsman Bobby's looking at it.
1: I'm Googling that right. 76 right now. You'll be 77 tomorrow. You are right. September 23rd.
0: Got it. All right.
1: That's How did you know that?
0: When I was looking up entertainment news.
1: Okay. For like this upcoming week. Birthdays. Yeah. Okay. I was like, wow, you knowing Bruce Springsteen's
0: pulled that
1: birthday.
0: Right out of my sleeve. Yeah. That was pretty impressive, right? Yeah, I'm not that impressive. It's 6:17 right now, and this is the Boris List show for the last day. And Bobby and I are almost twinning. We're both New York teams.
1: Sports, yeah,
0: yes,
1: we're rocking our favorite New York sports teams.
0: I am a little embarrassed to rock mine today because the game last night, I didn't watch the last few minutes. But I'm wearing a Giants shirt for those who can't see, and it was a rough game for them last night against the Rams.
1: Yeah, well, I think what's the toughest for Giants fans is the Jackson Dart injury.
0: Oh, yeah, like immediately. It was the first play.
1: Yeah,
0: it was terrible.
1: Obviously, we'll find out. Should find out today or later this week the full severity of the injury. But I know, like, he was in street clothes. He wasn't coming back. If it's a bad knee injury, it could be a season-ending injury.
0: I was so mad looking at him on the sideline in his turtleneck. I'm like, you jerk. You messed up my bet. But
1: at the same time, for Giants fans, like, the L.A. Rams, that was a very tough team. This was a... Before they beat the Cowboys, this is a game you'd think that they don't have a shot at.
0: They were predicted to win, you know, they were the favorite. Anyways,
1: the Rams. Were the favorites, yeah.
0: So hey, we're rocking the New York, and you have a fun reason of why you're rocking
1: Yeah,
0: your
1: I'm rocking
0: New
1: my
0: York
1: Yankee
0: here.
1: Head as I do, and a fun little Yankee shirt. I actually have my jersey in my car.
0: Okay.
1: Because after the show today, I'm taking my dad down to Yankee Stadium for our annual Father's Day trip or Father's Day gift. We know, pick a game and go together.
0: That's
1: started
0: exciting.
1: This last year, and I love this tradition, so got to keep it up.
0: Well, I didn't anticipate that, but it actually made me emotional because my dad and I were supposed to go to a Yankee game together. He is a big Yankee fan.
1: Oh, I'm sorry.
0: It's okay. I couldn't get my life together in time because I have too many kids and too many things going on. And unfortunately, he passed away, but I honor him with my Giants gear today. He would be proud that even though I was embarrassed with their performance last night, I'm still rocking the New York.
1: Yeah, once, like, my dad made me a Yankee fan, like your dad made you a Giants fan, and just kind of like you stick to the family, stick to those colors and teams. And
0: yeah, I remember one time when we were young, when I was young, we didn't get to go to a Yankee game together, but we did go to the Giants training camp when they used to come
1: up in Albany. Yeah, that's pretty
0: and,
1: cool.
0: And we got to see that, and he got some autographs on a football, and that was like, I'd never seen him light up like that in my life, so that was totally worth it. Well, we've got something that's worth it for everyone else.

0: else. The highway to 25K continues today, 8 to 5. You've got your chance to win $25,000, so I don't know why you wouldn't stick around.
1: 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Welcome to the Highway to 25K. 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

0: 105 WPDH. It's about 6:30 right now. And Bobby, I'm not sure people realize, like, we are giving away $25,000.
1: $25,000.
0: Say it again, my friend.
1: $25,000.
0: That's a lot of money.
1: That is a lot of money.
0: I could pay off my car and then some with that. Like,
1: yeah,
0: that's a decent amount of money.
1: I could probably buy a new car. I think that's more than what I paid for my new car that I got a couple of years ago.
0: I was going to say, if you're not someone like me who has to put three kids in the car, you can definitely get a new car for $25,000. But you can do so much with it. And honestly, like, who couldn't use some free money right now?
1: I could use some.
0: If you're hearing this right now, you're already listening to us. All you have to do is continue to listen from 8 to 5. And every single hour we have a code. I say the code way more often than I'm supposed to. But I'm trying to help you win $25,000. And this is all thanks to our friends at Stewart Shops, because not only are they providing us coffee and fuel, but they are helping us give you $25,000. So shout out to them. Let's see. If you don't have $25,000 in your pocket this morning, you are probably on your way to work. So let's see how the roads are looking with Janelle.
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3: Well, Janet, we still have that road work on the New York State Thruway and still some delays southbound between exits 20 down to 19. That's in place for another half hour or so. Now, 84 getting a bit busy in Brewster, okay, past the Deconic and over the Newburgh Beacon Bridge. And 90 is building a bit into Wappingers Falls. The Mid-Hudson Bridge is delay-free. Deconic looks good from 84 past 55 and 44 into 199. And the Kingston-Rhinecliff Bridge looks good. A little volume on 9G just past the bridge. 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The Mega Millions jackpot is now at $261 million. 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Please play responsibly. 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
0: It's 52 degrees and cloudy right now in Poughkeepsie. It's going to be 67 today, but watch out. There could be some rain floating around this morning. It looks like we're cloudy and 60s for the rest of the week. Today is the first day of fall, and it sure felt like it this morning. 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
0: Don't go anywhere. Not only are we on the highway to 25K, but we also have your chance today at some fourth row Ringo Starr tickets for that show on Friday at Bethel Woods. Stick around.
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0: That's Give Me All Your Lovin', ZZ Top on 101.5 WPDH. It's about 6:47 right now, and it's 52 degrees in Poughkeepsie. It's cloudy. Watch out, there's some passing showers this morning, but a high of 67 today. Bobby, we have to give a shout out. Last week we had Jeff, Commander Jeff, on our veterans report.
1: Jeff
0: on
1: Mosman.
0: Yes, thank you. I was remiss on his last name. I appreciate you, newsman. Professor Wilbur, I should say. He dropped off a really special gift for us yesterday. What was it?
1: He sure did. He gave us autographs from Howard Johnson.
0: I was really excited. Because I was hoping that I was going to actually, I kind of wanted to go to that event, but I had low expectations for myself. So,
1: it was early. Yeah, it would have been a drive for you coming from Saratoga. But yeah, Howard Johnson was at the Millbrook Community Day on Saturday helping out veterans.
0: That's awesome.
1: Jeff was nice enough to give us a autographed picture from Howard Johnson. So very cool of Jeff.
0: Yeah, I brought it home to my kids and they were excited. So yes, thank you so much, Jeff. That was really cool. And thanks for keeping us in the event, even though we couldn't make it. Don't do anything. Don't go anywhere because about an hour from now, a little over an hour, we've got that first code for you. And we still have more Ringo Starr tickets to give away. That big show is coming up this Friday.
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0: Here I am. It's me, Jana Deek. Good morning. That was the Scorpions on 101.5 WPDH. It's about 7:03 already, and it is 52 degrees out there in Poughkeepsie. Watch out for some passing rain showers this morning, a high of 67. Let's see if the weather is impacting the roads.
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2: Hey, Jana. Well, really no problems in terms of the weather-related issues, but we do have construction going on the New York State Thruway for another hour and a half, and that's causing some delays southbound between exits 19 down to 18. The right lane is blocked until about 8:30. 9W is slowing a bit both directions, both northbound and southbound into 84. 84 looks good over the Newburgh Beacon Bridge and past the Taconic, a little heavy in Brewster and 55. That's busy in spots between the Taconic into Arlington. Mid-Hudson Bridge delayed. Free Sews, the Kingston Rhinecliffe. 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
0: All right, thanks, Janelle. It's time now for the news with Bobby Welber. 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Just look for those tags throughout the store. Hello, Bobby.
3: Hello there. Here are the headlines that are trending now at Hudson Valley Post. New Yorkers should keep an eye out on their mailboxes. That's because the state has started sending out those utility rebate checks. The energy rebate check is part of the Power Program, and it's worth up to $200 for joint filers who make under $150,000 a year. Individual filers who make under $150,000 a year, they'll receive a $100 check. More than 8 million households will receive this one-time check anytime between now and the end of December. New Yorkers don't have to do anything to get their checks as long as they filed their 2024 taxes.
0: Yeah, I must be low on the list. I didn't get one yet.
3: Well, they just started mailing out yesterday.
0: Oh,
3: so
0: okay.
3: Yeah, literally yesterday. And it's going to be through December. I don't know if it'd go alphabetical or just
0: they should,
3: random.
0: Because D.
3: Yeah, well, I'll be in December.
0: Yeah, you'll be a long time from now. But it'll be a nice.

0: Christmas gift.
1: Nice surprise. One day you can open up the mail and you'll have a check from New York State that is a real check and not like some type of scam.
0: Right. And then I'll have to wait like 3 days for it to clear because nobody uses checks and everybody uses direct deposit. But it's fine. It's fine, New York. Whatever.
1: Westchester County officials, they're revealing the cause of the roller coaster fire at Playland Park in Rye.
0: What?
1: Oh, yeah. There was a big fire at a nearly century-old roller coaster.
0: I do remember this. Sorry.
1: County Executive Ken Jenkins says an electrical fire slightly damaged the nearly century-old Dragon Coaster during this weekend's fire. Jenkins says that no one was injured, and the park was actually already closed for the season. Playland's maintenance team's going to fix the damage this fall, with Jenkins planning its return for the park's 99th season next summer. Some Northeast airports may be playing catch-up today after an hours-long ground stop was issued by the FAA yesterday due to equipment outages. Officials initially said that an Amtrak construction crew cut a fiber optic line while doing work in Newark, New Jersey, and that caused a communications equipment failure. JFK, LaGuardia, Newark, Philadelphia, and Teterboro airports, they were all left with hundreds of flights delayed or canceled. I had friends who were flying out yesterday, and they were just stuck at the airport.
0: I would be so pissed.
1: Oh, God, yeah. Amtrak later disputed what happened, saying that the cut fiber did not involve its crews, and noting that the incident occurred on a New Jersey Transit property and involved a New Jersey Transit contractor. White House officials say that the whole thing underscores the need for additional funding to modernize aging infrastructure and prevent disruptions like this in the future. And finally, if you got lots of money to spend, Princess Diana's so-called revenge dress could be yours.
0: I've seen this.
1: A New York auction house is going to auction off the black strapless dress that Diana wore to a fundraiser the very same night that then Prince Charles publicly admitted that he had been unfaithful. This was before our time, so I didn't know about this until it went up for auction, but I looked up photos of the dress. It's
0: beautiful.
1: Revenge dress is the perfect way to say it. The sexy silk dress exuded Diana's confidence, officials say, as well as her charm and resilience. It's expected to fetch between $150,000 and $300,000, and the revenge dress will be on tour in Hong Kong, London, and Geneva before it arrives in New York on December 2nd, ahead of the December 9th auction.
0: I wonder who's going to buy that. That'll be interesting.
1: Probably a big Princess Di fan, I would assume. Someone who loves the royal family.
0: Some sort of royal family collector scandals. Yeah.
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0: All right, let's get back into it. Here's Aerosmith on 101.5 WPDH. Happy Tuesday.

0: That's Renegade Sticks on 101.5 WPDH. It's about 717 right now, 56 degrees in Newburgh. It looks like it's a little rainy out there right now, but it's going to be a cloudy day with a high of 68. I'm hoping all the rain gets out of the way pretty early for you this morning, Bobby, because you've got big plans this afternoon.
1: Yeah, going down to the Bronx to watch the Yankee game. They have a day game at 1. Well, actually playing a doubleheader against the Rays, day night. I'm going to the day game at 1 o'clock. Looking at the forecast, it should be good for the game.
0: I think so.
1: Yeah, but I'm really hoping is to hear that song that we just played, Renegade, at the end of the game.
0: Yeah.
1: Because that's the Yankee closer, David Bednar. That's the song that he comes out to.
0: Oh, I think we did talk about that because we both noticed that we enjoy that song and how often it is used in sports.
1: Yeah, I love it more since David Bednar got traded to the Yankees. I've yet to hear it live at Yankee Stadium.
0: Because
1: unfortunately, the few games that I've been to since Bednar was a Yankee, the Yankees have lost. The last game I took my dad to, the Yankees won. So I'm hoping that my dad's a good luck charm.
0: Yeah.
1: And we get to hear that. And then Frank Sinatra, New York, New York. Doesn't feel like a Yankee game without hearing that song. The Yankees now only play it when they win, which I think is a great idea.
0: Yeah.
1: But I really want to walk out of the Yankee Stadium singing New York, New York.
0: Yes, and then you'll have to come in tomorrow still singing New York, New
1: York. I'll be spreading the news tomorrow morning.
0: In so many ways, Bobby. That was good. You got one. Don't forget, coming up this hour, we've still got your chance at some Ringo Starr tickets if you aren't like Bobby and having a great time at a Yankee game today and you need something exciting to do this week. Ringo's coming to Bethel Woods to help us celebrate our 50th anniversary, so you're not going to want to miss that.
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0: That's Guns N' Roses on 101.5 WPDH. It's just about 7:34, so let's head right on over to the roads and see how it's looking out there.
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2: Well, we do have some slow spots, Jen, on Route 9 in Fishkill. And then we have reports of a northbound crash on Route 9 in Wappingers Falls. 9W, very heavy north of Route 84 in both directions and slow on 9W. Through Marlboro, not bad into 44. Now, the Mid-Hudson Bridge, that's fine, both 44 and 55. We have some slow spots into Arlington, and no problem spotted on the Newburgh Beacon Bridge. And the Kingston-Rhinecliff Bridge is delay-free. 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
0: It's 52 and cloudy right now in Poughkeepsie. It's going to be a nice day, though. 68. Happy first day of fall. It looks like the fall temperatures continue this week, partly cloudy and in the 70s. The weekend right now looks a little rainy, but hopefully that'll change. 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
0: Hey, you're going to want to stick around. Coming up, we have your chance to see Ringo Starr, and you could be in the fourth row.
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0: That's Blind Melon on 101.5 WPDH. It's just about 7:45 right now, and it is 52 degrees in Poughkeepsie. Cloudy, but it's going to be a decent day today. High of 68. And it is the first day of fall, so when I came outside this morning, it felt very crisp and fall-like. It was 49 degrees, I think, when I got up this morning.
1: Oh, God.
0: It was really cold, Bobby. And I had to pump gas, which was totally regrettable.
1: I often save gas for the morning, and I...
0: people are calling because it's 7:45.
1: Yeah.
0: And we have some Ringo Starr tickets to give away thanks to Bosch, Keegan, and Spada, of experienced personal injury attorneys in the Hudson Valley for over 35 years. Let's see. Let me press the buttons that we know how to press now. Oh, yeah. Oh, yeah. All right, let's see who is going to be fourth row at Ringo Starr. Oops, wrong button. WPDH, who's this? No? Oh, darn it. WPDH, who's this?
2: Hey, this is Mike.
0: Hey, Mike, I can hear you. Success. All right. All you have to do, Mike, is tell me four things that you keep in your nightstand drawer.
2: Four things you keep in your nightstand drawer.
0: Yep.
2: Let's see. A bottle of Tums. The TV remote. Some dental floss. And some lube.
0: Woo, you got it. I was waiting. I'm like, it's either going to be condoms or lube.
1: Yeah.
0: Yep, I called it. All right, Mike, well, hang on the line and I will ask you a few questions and you will be headed to Ringo Starr this Friday. Congratulations.
2: All right, thank you.
0: You're welcome. Oops, we figured out I don't know how to... turn down the phone, but we'll be right back with more of the Boris Liss show. And don't worry, we still have more chances this week to win Ringo Starr tickets, and there are some still available, just not as good as the ones we've got for you.
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0: Hey, that's what I like about you. Happy Tuesday, Hudson Valley. It's 8 a.m. right now. This is the Boris List Show for one more day. It's 52 degrees right now in Poughkeepsie. It's cloudy and Bobby is banging things.
1: Did I hit my microphone there? Taking a seat?
0: It's going to be a nice fall day out there, though. Happy first day of fall. It's going to be 68 today in Poughkeepsie. Let's see how the roads look out there with Janelle.
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1: Thanks, Janelle. And speaking of winning money, don't forget, right after the news, we've got that $25,000 code. But right now, it's time for the news with Bobby Welber. 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
2: Hello. Here are the headlines that are trending now at Hudson Valley Post. Community support is pouring in for the family of a 14-year-old Goshen student following her sudden passing last week. 14-year-old Riley Morgan Neal passed away on September 16th, prompting the Goshen Central School District to deploy counselors to support grieving students and staff. Friends remember the teenager as a talented artist and passionate athlete who excelled in gymnastics and volleyball. A GoFundMe organized to assist her family with memorial costs has already raised nearly $37,000. Services are scheduled for Wednesday in Rock Tavern. Route 9 drivers in Dutchess County are going to have to buckle up for nearly a year of road work. The New York State Department of Transportation plans on milling and resurfacing roughly 6 miles of Route 9 through Hyde Park, the town of Poughkeepsie, and the city of Poughkeepsie. Work is set to start October 19th and go on for about 4 to 6 weeks before work stops for the winter. Officials say that the entire project won't be complete until September of 2027. Drivers who expect lane closures, but the plan is to complete much of the work overnight. Starting today, the MTA will begin issuing fines to drivers who are caught driving 10 miles per hour or more through roadwork on its bridges and tunnels. Fines start at $50 for the first offense and $75 for the second. Once you rack up three or more, each fine jumps to $100. The MTA says almost 16,000 warning notices have been issued since the end of June, and that's when speed cameras started operating in more than 200 work zones. Most were going about 14.5 miles per hour over the speed limit, but some drivers were recorded going as fast as 111 in a 45-mile-per-hour zone. And finally, a now former Minnesota teacher who weighed over 350 pounds, he must give up his teaching license and pay restitution to a student that he injured after he stepped on his back.
1: Oh, wow.
2: 350 pounds.
1: On his back? First of all, you shouldn't step on students. And you also 100% shouldn't step on students if you weigh that much. Oh, my gosh.
2: Jason Rogers was sentenced to 2 years probation and 90 hours of community service. The grade school instructor pleaded guilty to 3 misdemeanor counts of malicious punishment of a child. Rogers was also ordered to write letters of apology to the boy and 2 other students that he stepped on that same day in February of last year. He must also pay a fine of over $2,000 and complete an anger management assessment.
1: Yeah, I would say so.
2: I agree. For news updates all day, check out HudsonValleyPost.com. 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
1: All right, it's 8 o'clock, so you know what time it is. Oh, yeah, the first code of the day is 461. Go to your WPDH app, hit that win cash button, and enter 461. It's the first code of 922. It's going to say enter the code for September 22nd, 8 a.m. The first code is 461. I'll tell you one more time towards the end of the hour. That's 461. Good luck, everybody. Here's Pink Floyd on 101.5 WPDH. Good morning.

0: Give a little bit. Supertramp on 101.5 WPDH. It's about 8:14 right now, and what's the weather? It is cloudy out there. It is 56 right now in Newburgh. It's going to be cloudy today with a high of 68, but hey, happy first day of fall. Bobby, speaking of fall things,
1: all the fall things.
0: Yes, right on cue. Do you know about cemetery crawls?
1: Nope, but sounds something that happens in upstate New York.
0: Yep, it for sure is, buddy.
1: Is it like cow tipping, but in cemeteries? Can you crawl through the cemetery?
0: No, it's a little more respectful.
1: Good, that's good.
0: Yes, so it's advertised as one town, six cemeteries, hundreds of stories. So it's a self-guided exploration. You go through it's in Red Hook, in Red Hook. And it's part of the historic Red Hook Society. And basically you can explore stories online, walk among Red Hook's historic memorials. And the best part is right now you can do the self-guided thing year round, but there's a fall scavenger hunt from September 19th to October 25th. You're laughing at me.
1: I'm not laughing. I'll tell you why I'm laughing when you go through this.
0: Yeah. Okay, so you can find clues. There are bonus challenges, so you can choose your challenge. There are kid-friendly challenges where it's like find an angel, or tricky challenges like find the man who died in 1828 with double letters in his last name. Excuse me.
1: That's kind of because on the cemetery, obviously, we'll say that. Yeah.
0: And then you get to submit your answers to the scavenger hunt. You receive a participation prize. We love that. And there's a finale on the 25th with food, music, and grand prize drawings. So I think I'm going to be a part of this.
1: Is this up your alley?
0: I don't know. I actually am terrified of death. I have a really hard time with the concept of at one point no longer existing. It seems very self-centered of me, so I don't talk about it very often. But I just can't imagine not being.
1: Yeah, oh yeah, it's a scary thought.
0: That really bothers me. So if you want to participate in this, you go to historicredhook.com and it says you register for free and you get the requirements for this year's scavenger hunt. And I mean, why not? If you have nothing to do and you want to be a part of something maybe a little spooky for the fall season, there are three cemeteries actually in the village of Red Hook, and then two in Tivoli, one in Upper Red Hook, and one in Barrytown. But they give you kind of the information to self-guide yourself through the cemeteries, which I didn't know people did. Didn't know they self-guided themselves in cemeteries.
1: The quest idea is really what got me interested. Like there's a quest.
0: I know you love a challenge. Yeah,
1: I apologize for making you laugh. I'll explain. The only time I ever walked through a cemetery was in college.
0: Were you drunk?
1: Of course. Uh-huh. We were at a party and the cops came and busted the party, so we had to leave the party.
0: Oh.
1: And the quickest way home was through a cemetery, according to my friend.
0: Uh-huh.
1: And I still can picture this vividly. That's why I was laughing. He fell into
0: grave?
1: No one was in the grave yet, but it was being, it had been dug out.
0: That's a bad omen,
1: We had to help him out, and I could still see, I'm picturing him being down there in the grave, and him like, Bobby, you gotta help me.
0: I think you should invite him to the cemetery crawl for a good time.
1: He still lives up in Plattsburgh, but yeah, I'll let him. He's actually originally from Rockland County, so I can see if he wants to come down to back to the Hudson Valley.
0: And then he can join the party on Sunday, October 25th. I think that's what I'm going to join. You get a prize.
1: Yeah, the party is the way to do it.
0: Food, music, prize. That's all you need. I honestly, just the food and music would have drawn me in. Probably just the food. But the participation prize and the grand prize. So, Bobby, this may entice you because you, if your last day to submit is October 19th in order to be the grand prize winner of the scavenger hunt. So if you find like the best answers, you could win a grand prize. And I know you do like a scavenger hunt.
1: I do. I do like winning.
0: Yes, exactly. So this is right up your alley. Maybe we'll have to take a field trip and make fools of ourselves.
1: Take the show to the cemetery.
0: Oh God, that's a little creepy. That could be our Halloween. That's the holiday. That could be our Halloween episode.
1: Yeah, exactly.
0: Boris is going to hate this idea.
1: Related, Halloween is on a Saturday this year, but I always dress up for Halloween.
0: Yes, I will too. We'll dress up together.
1: We have to pick a day. Boris does not dress up. Friday. I was thinking that Friday. Yes. Perfect. Okay, so it's settled. Set in stone.
0: It's set in stone. We'll be in costume October 30th. Boris will probably not.
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0: But you know what he will be is back here to run the buttons tomorrow. So you'll hear a lot less of me, but don't worry, I'll still be here. Stick around.
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0: 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It's about 8:34 right now, so let's head right on over to the roads with
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2: Hey, Janet, we have some bridge work. Dutchess County bound at the Newburgh Beacon Bridge, the right lane is closed. And Ulster County bound at the Kingston-Rhinecliff Bridge, the shoulder is blocked. We have delays. Poughkeepsie bound at the Mid-Hudson Bridge, starting about mid-span, the thruway southbound, exit 19 down to 18 in Kingston. The right lane is blocked. We've got construction that should be clearing soon. 84 looking pretty good between the Taconic down to Brewster and Route 312 in Brewster. They're still working on a crash on the shoulder. 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
0: It's 57 right now in Newburgh. It's going to be a nice day today with a high of 69 once those morning showers are out of the way. It looks like it's a pretty fall week. We've got partly cloudy weather with temperatures in the high 60s. No rain until the weekend, but hopefully that'll change before it gets here. 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
0: Coming up, I've got that entertainment report for you, so stick around and I'll tell you that win cash 25K code one more time. Stick around.
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0: That's Pearl Jam on 101.5 WPDH. It's about 8:46 right now, and we're up to 54 degrees in Poughkeepsie. It's partly cloudy. It's going to be 67 today. It's time for, I was going to say rock news, but it's not. It's the entertainment report. I just wanted to sing something because it has a catchy song. I'm going to pick that bone with Boris tomorrow that I want a song for my entertainment report. It's an everyday thing. It should have a song. We can make an AI song. Shh, don't tell anyone. So here's the report, though. Have you heard about this Paramount Warner Brothers deal that's like causing a big deal?
1: The merger. Oh, yeah.
0: So there's a huge shakeup happening in Hollywood, if you haven't heard, that could actually affect what movies we see and how much we pay for them. So Paramount has agreed to settle an antitrust lawsuit that was brought about by 12 states, clearing a major hurdle planned for its $81 billion acquisition of Warner Brothers Discovery. The settlement still needs approval from a judge, but as part of the deal, Paramount says that it will invest $1.5 billion in U.S. movie production over 5 years, plus create a $25 million fund to help buy independent films. The company has also agreed to make at least 30 movies a year for the first 2 years, increasing that to 32 films annually for the following 3 years, which I don't know how many movies production companies usually make a year, but 30 feels like a lot.
1: Yeah, I don't know the answer either. The worry was because there'd be less production
0: it's
1: companies,
0: like a
1: that
0: monopoly,
1: could be less money.
0: Right?
1: All I care about, and what a lot of people care about, is the fees, the streaming fees, because
0: the
1: mergers, people assume that your fees might go up.
0: So to answer that, Bobby, the big question, like you said, for movie fans is what does all of this mean for ticket prices and streaming costs? And analysts cited by the Associated Press say that they have concerns that fewer major players in Hollywood could mean higher prices for consumers, though it's not directly confirmed yet that that's what would happen. So basically the concern here is that Hollywood is getting a little smaller and we may have to pay more because of that. I think that's also part of this push, how I was telling you with American Idol, like moving production to Georgia.
1: Atlanta. Yeah,
0: yeah, Georgia. I think they're trying to diversify Hollywood a little bit in terms of where it's actually takes place. But I don't know. It seems like it's getting a lot of pushback. So I'll be surprised. I'll be interested, I guess, to see where this ends up.
1: Yeah. I feel like now it's closer than ever to happening. Like the fact that this happened. I know actually New York's Attorney General Tish James was really big into making sure that this happened.
0: Yeah. So we'll see. I can't see how it wouldn't happen.
1: At
0: like
1: this
0: you
1: point,
0: said.
1: Yeah,
0: I mean, it's an $81 billion deal. The people at play are not going to just let it go.
1: Yeah.
0: Speaking of American Idol that I just brought up, this is a little darker, but you know I've got to delve into my true crime sometime. So there is an American Idol alum that is right now on trial accused of murdering his wife. Yep, so there's that. Caleb Flynn competed on season 12 of American Idol back in 2013, and he made it through to Hollywood Week, but then he was off the show. But he's in the spotlight now because he's on trial for allegedly murdering his wife, and prosecutors say that text messages to his mistress are playing a major role in the case. Yeah, so this has got all the makings of a documentary, so I'm sure that'll be coming.
1: I was thinking documentary or a movie about it. Yeah.
0: So this happened in Ohio, and back in February, prosecutors say that he broke in and shot his wife, Ashley, and then staged the scene to look like a break-in. But during opening statements, prosecutors reportedly read texts that Flynn sent to his longtime mistress in the days leading up to Ashley's death. And in one message, he allegedly wrote that he had been up till since 4 a.m., trying to think of ways to kill her and not go to jail. Prosecutors also say just hours before she was found dead, he sent another message saying, "I choose you and I'm free," followed by "actions will come tomorrow." He exchanged more than 100,000 messages with that woman over the year before his wife's death. And it's not looking good for him. He's pled not guilty. And his attorney acknowledged that those messages were ugly and hurtful, but he's not on trial for being a bad husband. So we'll see how that turns out. But if you're interested, again, his name is Caleb Flynn. You can read up on that case. Oh, my gosh. I'm so sorry, friends. I'll make up for it with that code one last time. If you missed the 8 a.m. code, it's 461. 461 is the code. Go to your WPDH app. Hit the Win Cash button. It's up near the top. Win Cash. And then scroll down and enter the code, which is 461. Stick around. We'll have another one coming up in about 15 minutes.
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0: All right, let the good times roll on 101.5 WPDH. It is 9 a.m. and it is the first day of fall, but it looks like it's going to be pretty decent. It's 56 right now and cloudy in Poughkeepsie. It's going to be 68 degrees today. Let's see how the roads are looking.
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2: We have emergency crews busy on Route 82 southbound to the Taconic and East Fishkill. The shoulder is blocked there because of a collision. Another is on Route 33 southbound to Route 22 and the shoulder is

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1: All right. Thanks, Janelle. It's time now for the news with Bobby Welber. This one is brought to you by our New York sports gear. Hello, Bobby. What's going on?
2: Hello. Here are the headlines that are trending now at Hudson Valley Post. New Yorkers should keep an eye out on their mailboxes as the state is going to start sending out the utility rebate checks. These energy rebate checks is part of the Power Program, and they're worth up to $200 for joint filers who make under $150,000 a year. Individual filers who make under $150,000 a year, they'll receive a $100 check. More than 8 million New Yorkers will receive this one-time check anytime between now and the end of December. New Yorkers don't have to do anything to get the check as long as they filed their 2024 taxes. Westchester County officials, they're revealing the cause of the roller coaster fire at Playland Park in Rye. County Executive Ken Jenkins says an electrical fire slightly damaged the nearly century-old Dragon Coaster during this weekend's fire. Jenkins says that no one was injured and the park was already closed for the season. Playland's maintenance team will fix the damage this fall, with Jenkins saying that it's going to return for the park's 99th season next summer. Some Northeast airports may still be playing catch-up today after an hours-long ground stop was issued by the FAA on Monday due to equipment outages. Officials initially said that an Amtrak construction crew cut a fiber optic line while doing work in Newark, New Jersey, and that caused a communication equipment failure. JFK, LaGuardia, Newark, Philadelphia, and Teterboro airports were all left with hundreds of flight delays and cancellations. Amtrak later disputed what happened, saying that the cut fiber did not involve its crews and noting that the incident occurred on New Jersey Transit property and that involved New Jersey Transit contractors. White House officials say that the whole thing underscores the need for additional funding to modernize aging infrastructure and prevent disruptions like this in the future. And finally, a Florida Panhandle charter fisherman reeled in a U.S. military drone from the Gulf over the weekend. The hotspot charter's captain said the drone was fished from the Gulf along with a fish that was caught under it. The drone is identified as a Delta-wing unmanned aerial vehicle that resembles a Griffin Aerospace Arrowhead. The Air Force did confirm to CNN that a drone did go missing during a test.
1: Hmm.
2: So not every day that you're fishing and you catch a military drone.
1: I also feel like not every day that a military drone goes missing.
2: Also, good point. And you can get news updates all day at HudsonValleyPost.com or using your Hudson Valley Post and PDH mobile apps.
1: All right, it's that time again. All right, this one is an easy one. 9 a.m.'s code for the highway to 25K is 555. Go to your WPDH app, hit that win cash button, scroll down to the bottom where today's date is, click on 9 a.m. and enter 555. 555 is the code for 9 a.m. Good luck. 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

0: Def Leppard Foolin' on 101.5 WPDH. It's 50. Oh, is that 66? Nope, it's 56. Just kidding. It's chilly out there. It's 55, actually, in Poughkeepsie. It's cloudy right now. It's going to be 67, though, today. And as we were just talking about off air, bless you, Robin.
1: Thank you.
0: Life is expensive, and if you think life is expensive also, you need to be listening to WPDH because we have your chance at $25,000. It would be nice to pay off a loan to pay some bills. I mean, a vacation would be nice, but I feel like bills are what's on everyone's plate lately. Anytime I ask someone, like, what would you do with $25,000, they're like, I would catch up on my bills because the holidays are coming. I mean, it's rough out there. Gas is so expensive. Boris was saying the other day that heating oil is going to be even more expensive this winter. It's rough.
1: Well, and the thing is too, like, a lot of times we play this game, what would you do with $25,000? And Boris will say, but you got to spend it on something. You can't spend it on bills. You have to, but
0: this
1: I don't
0: time,
1: like that part of the game.
0: It on bills.
1: Because the thing is, there is no greater luxury in life to me than having your bills paid.
0: Yeah,
1: not
0: it's
1: having
0: such peace of
1: not
0: mind.
1: Having yeah to go to bed worrying about, you know, bills.
0: Yeah.
1: It's that I would definitely pay off my bills, and then your money's your money.
0: Well, and that's what I was gonna say. If you use the 25K to catch up or get ahead or pay off whatever debt you have, then the money that you're making on a daily basis that you're working your butt off for can actually be enjoyed.
1: You can enjoy the fruits of your labor.
0: Does anyone enjoy the fruits of their labor anymore? I think we all just work to survive.
1: Wow.
2: Yeah, it's true.
0: Sorry, I didn't mean to be the Debbie Downer, but I mean, maybe if you work hard enough long enough, that's what I'm telling myself.
1: Well, I mean, you know, there are people that
0: don't work very hard at all and make a lot of money, right?
1: Yeah.
0: That's
1: there are
0: not
1: people
0: us.
1: Who work smart.
0: Oh, okay. We got to work smarter, not harder.
1: That's what I'm told.
0: Well, it's not working for us thus far. And if it's not working for you either, we have the solution. We've got that $25,000 for you. I will give you that 9 o'clock code one more time because I'm nice and sometimes I cheat at the rules. That 9 o'clock code is 555. Don't tell anybody I told you.
3: 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And let me say that again. $25,000. Want to win it? 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

0: song we were all bopping along to in here and learn something new about it thanks to Robin Taylor. It is 9:32 right now. It's 55 degrees in Poughkeepsie. It's cloudy right now, but it's going to be 67 today. It's the first day of fall. So, fall is beautiful, Bobby. Go find the spring somewhere.
1: I will give you that. It is beautiful. I just don't like the cold weather and knowing that winter is coming.
2: I'm so with you on that.
0: But it's so pretty.
2: Fall is beautiful, especially here in the Hudson Valley. But it's that winter hanging over your head kind of thing. I'm definitely a spring and summer person.
1: If somebody said,
2: what are your two, if you had to pick two seasons, I am spring and summer all the way.
0: I made fun of Bobby yesterday. I said, I've never heard anyone say that they like spring.
1: Yeah. I was like, what?
2: Oh my God.
1: I said, spring's my second favorite next to summer.
2: I probably say spring. Spring is maybe my favorite. Well, my birthday is in spring.
0: Actually,
2: I don't even know if that's like, you know, because when you get older, you go, yeah, I don't want my birthday. But anyway, like spring, everything starts blooming and you have the promise of summer ahead. And all of a sudden there's colors and it's green and there's reds and purples and the sun is shining and everything's melting.
0: And
2: no.
1: You sold me.
2: Spring is cold? Oh no, spring brings warmth. April showers bring May flowers.
1: You
2: and
1: made
2: May
1: it
2: flowers
1: through this winter.
2: Bring pilgrims
1: spring is
2: and
1: here.
2: It's wonderful. I love spring and I love summer.
1: Baseball, which I'm sure you're always very excited about every spring.
2: Baseball and apple pie. Spring is awesome. Yeah, I love spring and summer. And I'm not saying I don't love fall, but fall just holds this, I don't know, it holds this promise of...
1: It's a dark cloud over your head.
2: It's
1: because,
2: a dark, yeah, it holds
1: winter.
2: A dark cloud because of winter.
0: Winter's my favorite season.
2: Winter is your favorite season?
0: It's
2: winter
0: Christmas
2: is your favorite
0: birthday,
2: season, girl, who has to drive an hour and a half to work and back
0: every
2: day. It
0: won't be after this year.
2: Wait, winter really is your favorite season?
0: I love the snow. I was born in a blizzard.
2: Oh, yeah. You were, what, January 4th?
0: January 11th. And I was 11th. A super big snowstorm. It was a Wednesday, a hump day. My son was also born on a January Wednesday.
2: sounds like there was a lot of hump days in your family.
0: That was a good one. Actually, we have two back to back. My youngest are April 20th and April 30th, a year apart. So apparently, that early summer time is an active time in my household. Not anymore. I'm done.
1: Will Smith summertime.
0: Yeah. Well, also we had like. We kind of had two COVID babies, so there's that too. Wasn't a lot to do, guys. And on that note, the listener of the day contest. The time has come already, guys. I'm so sad. So sad that we have to end this time together. And actually, we're really ending this time together because Boris will be back tomorrow morning. So let me tell you one more time that code, 9 o'clock code is 555, just because... You need to win that 25K. All right, we've got to thank... Oh, we have to ask people first. Sorry. Goodness gracious. Bobby, what did we talk about today? Oh, I found a very interesting scavenger hunt on my way home yesterday. It could be seen as a little creepy to some, but I think it's kind of cool. It's an interesting concept. What is this spooky... scavenger hunt that I discovered on my way home yesterday? If you know the answer, write in on the WPDH app, right where you're entering all those codes, and you could be the winner of the Listener of the Day shirt, thanks to Joker Inc. in Beacon, providing custom screen printing and embroidery. 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

0: That's all, Genesis, on 101.5 WPDH. It is 9:46, and what are we looking like? It is 55 and cloudy out there. It's going to be 67 today. Happy first day of fall, and it's time now for...
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0: Hello, Robin.
2: Hey, so this is good news for fans of Ozfest. The organizers have taken to social media to announce that the Ozfest will be returning to the U.S. Oh. In addition to the previously announced UK return next year that we talked about last week. A teaser photo was shared that included a photo of Ozzy Osbourne and the Ozfest logo along with the U.S. and U.K. flags with the message Ozfest will come to the UK and the US. In the comments, they said more info coming soon. So we do have that to look forward to. Mm. Bad Company will release live in London November 13th on blue-colored vinyl, CD, and digital formats. This is in celebration of the 10th anniversary of the band's October 29th, 2016 performance at London's O2 Arena. It was an important performance because it was the last performance of founding guitarist Mick Ralphs. So that was a big deal. So that's coming out again on November 13th. I saw Bad Company at Bethel Woods, and I think it was part of a WPDH show. It was years ago. It was before Mick Ralphs had his stroke. And they were excellent. I mean, it was an amazing show. It was Paul Rogers, Simon Kirk, Mick Ralphs. So, I mean, we're talking a great show. But I do remember thinking that Mick Ralphs looked a little bit rougher than everybody else. Because Paul Rogers, he's had a few strokes in the past few years. But he's looking pretty good, and he looked pretty good. Simon Kirk still looks great. He's actually played around here in the not too far past. I mean, he played down at the Town Crier in Beacon a couple years ago. So he looks really good. But anyway, so if you're a Bad Company fan, November 13th, this is going to come out, the last live performance with Mick Ralphs. And that's rock news for today. But don't go anywhere, because Hopkins is coming in, and it's our Time Warp Tuesday, and we're going back to 1974. It's also Two for Tuesday, so we've got some really cool twofers on the way next right here.
0: All right. Well, thank you very much, Robin, and everybody stay tuned to listen to that Two for Tuesday back in 1974. One more time, that 9 a.m. code is 555. We've got to thank Bobby Welber with the news, Janelle Crispin, who filled in on traffic for Christina. Her and Boris will both be back tomorrow, as if my memory.
2: Are they together?
0: Oh.
3: Ooh.
0: Who knows?
3: Scandalous. Mm. No, I don't think
0: I think Boris would come home to a pretty rough time if that were the case. But anyways, they'll be back tomorrow. Thank you, Robin. Thank you, Bobby.
3: You're welcome.
0: Thank you all for listening this week. And we'll thank Chuck over at Ballantine Communications, because he's always helping the Hudson Valley with sound and video. If you need him, give him a call, 845-635-8606. I will be back tomorrow, but I will not be pressing buttons anymore. My fingers will be taking a little vacay. Enjoy the first day of fall. Have a great day.
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0: 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Let's do Time
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2: And we are going back today to 1974. I got to tell you, 1974 was a great year for music. By the way, good morning, Hopkins. How are you?
3: I'm doing wonderful. How about yourself?
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3: 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We go back to the 70s and feature the music. That was huge.
2: I do tend to go to the 70s, don't I?
3: You do.
2: Yeah. I do. The 70s was great for music. So anyway, 1974 was the year that Queen released Sheer Heart Attack. Let's get two on from Sheer Heart Attack. 101.5 WPDH, the home of rock and roll.

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0: 101.5 WPDH, the home of rock and roll. Sheer Heart Attack, great album from 74, Stone Cold Crazy and Killer Queen. Hey, and you know what time that brings us to? Time to give you a code.
1: All righty, the 10 o'clock code 489. 489.
0: 489. 489. I can remember that because
1: got to make sure that you say it enough times.
0: 489.
1: Somebody will somehow miss it in email or a boss.
0: Yeah, probably.
1: Put that to the app or the website and you're qualified for $25,000.
0: Man, that's a good a chunk of money, I got to tell you. You know what? $25,000 in 1974 probably would have bought you a house. Definitely would have bought you an album. One of the best albums, by the way, that came out in 1974. And I remember the day I heard it. I've told the story, but Joey Pillitteri was driving around in his like souped up Camaro. And he's like, you want to listen to this new album that came out? It's called Bad Company. And I'm like, okay. And we drove around listening to the Bad Company album. It was so good. So good. Let's get two on from Bad Company, 101.5 WPDH.

0: 101.5 WPDH, two from the Bad Company album from 1974, Moving On, and the title track, Bad Company. 1974, that's our time warp year today. We're going back. The big movies in 1974, Blazing Saddles. Have you ever seen Blazing Saddles, Hopkins?
1: I have never actually seen the whole movie all the way through. I've seen bits and pieces of it.
0: You've probably seen them sitting around the campfire eating beans and farting, right?
1: Why does that make you think of me?
0: It's just it's a pretty iconic scene from Blazing Saddles. The Godfather Part 2 came out, Chinatown, All in the Family and Happy Days were on TV, and the Rolling Stones released its only rock and roll in 1974. Let's get two on from that album, 101.5 WPDH.

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1: One 101.5 WPDH, the home of rock and roll. There's two from Lynyrd Skynyrd's second helping album. You know, I got to tell you that that album was okay. First of all, let me tell you.
2: Why are we laughing?
1: The Ballad of Curtis Lowe was the first song that we heard from there. That song was inspired by Ricky Medlock's grandfather.

0: Shorty Medlock, who was like an old blues musician. And I got to interview Ricky Medlock one time when Skinner played in the area. And he talked about it. It was really, really awesome. So that, by the way, my favorite Leonard Skinner album. We also heard Call Me the Breeze, and 1974 was the year for that album. That's the year we're concentrating on today for our Time Warp Tuesday. You know, some serious stuff went down in 74. Richard Nixon resigned as U.S. president. That was pretty big. Hank Aaron, by the way, hit his 75th career home run. Actually, it was his 715th career home run. And he broke Babe Ruth's record, so that was big. Yeah, 715 is a lot bigger than 75. Also, ABBA won the Eurovision Song Contest with Waterloo. I love that song. I really do. Waterloo. Yeah, that's a good song. And Dungeons and Dragons came about in 1974 as a board game. I didn't even know Dungeons and Dragons was that old. And something really stupid that we did in 74.
1: I could see Robin in high school making fun of those poor kids so much who played those games.
0: The Dungeons and Dragons. I didn't even know it existed then. But I will tell you what I thought was so stupid in 1974. And you were not around for this, and I don't know if you remember, but people were doing streaking. Like they would take off their clothes and run across, yes, like a sports field or a classroom or something. It was the oddest thing. I don't even think it was very hygienic at all.
1: it's that whole free love thing from a few years before in the 60s.
0: Some people do. It was a totally different time, the 70s. By the way, I want to do this before we come back with two from David Bowie from a 1974 album from him. But I want to give the number again, the code number for the highway to 25K. And I'm pretty sure I remember. Correct me if I'm wrong. Is it 489?
1: Yes, it is 489.
0: 489. I can't believe I remembered that. So if I can remember, God knows you can. More coming up. 101.5 WPDH.
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2: It's not too bad for today, the first day of fall. Mix of clouds and sun with a high in the mid to upper 60s. Partly cloudy tonight with a low in the low to mid 40s. Yikes, that's cold. 59 right now in Poughkeepsie. 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

0: 101.5 WPDH, the home of rock and roll. Wrapping up the year 1974 with today's Time Warp. Two from David Bowie's Diamond Dogs album. We heard Diamond Dogs and Rebel Rebel. 1974, 'twas a very good year, but I fear we now have to return to 2026. Hopkins takes over next. One more time, we're going to give you that number, that code number, for the highway to 25K. 489 is the number. 489. And we'll have a brand new number coming up in just a little while from now. Tomorrow, Listener's Choice Day. We got a lot of great requests that we're going to be playing tomorrow. So make sure that you tune in for that, especially if you sent in a request. Stick around because we got a whole lot of lunch at noon and lots more Hopkins. If you got a request, 845-471-WPDH. Thank you so much for listening. I'll catch you back here tomorrow. Peace.
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We're doing a two for Tuesday double shot of ARIO 101.5 WPDH, the home of rock and roll. It is Hopkins. We're doing that. 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

Two for Tuesday, two in a row from REO. It's 101.5 WPDH. It is the home of rock and roll. It is Hopkins. We got some more tickets here for the Burnout Nationals coming up next hour during Whole Lotta Lunch. We've also got the $25,000 giveaway. If you missed the code, 353 is the 11 o'clock code. 353. Enter that through the app. And again, you have your chance to win a whole lot of money. Another code at about 1205.

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It is the home of rock and roll. So the Osborne family confirming, yes, Ozfest is coming back to the States. 2027, we don't have the date or the location, but it is happening. Here's two from the Ozman.

in the bush. Tell a friend. Hell, tell all your friends and create a giant pool of winning free money. 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

0: Ozzy, Bark at the Moon, 2 for Tuesday, 101.5 WPDH. It is the home of rock and roll. So we started the hour a little later than usual today, and the code came a couple of minutes late. So again, if you missed it, if you're not near your radios at 11, it is 353. 353 for the highway to 25K. I know you guys need that money.
1: Car hit me. 8:30 in the morning, tire swiped me. I'm like, bang, I hit by a car. I'm like, no, bang, stop, bang.
0: Wait, but you got hit by a vehicle this morning?
1: Last Monday, it feels like I got hit by a Mack truck. I'm black, blue, my knee, my head, golf ball, elbow.
0: You okay?
1: Yeah, I'm fine. My limousine, my bike is 4,000 miles. I lost my license, so I don't want to get that back till 8.
0: So you need that $25,000.
1: Yes, please. I'll do that right now. But I'm very bad with the phone and the computer. I was very intelligent. You know, I'm artistic now. Bang.
2: 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I'll tell you tonight how you could be there with a friend, be part of a backstage interview with the band. 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Well, actually got to see two nights. We're going to talk about night two tonight. And one of our loyal UCR listeners, Michael, picked the songs for tonight's 9 at 9. 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
0: 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Upper 60s this afternoon, mostly cloudy, upper 40s overnight. And mostly cloudy in the upper 60s for Wednesday. Get all your forecast details in the PDH mobile app.
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0: Double shot of Mellencamp here for Tuesday on the home of rock and roll. It's 101.5 WPDH. Whole lot of lunches on the way. We got those Burnout Nationals tickets. Also, Burnout National, excuse me, coming up next hour. About 12:50, we'll be doing that. And another code at about 12:05.
1: What the hell was that call 5 minutes ago?
0: Oh, the guy that got hit by the vehicle?
1: I couldn't make heads or tails of that freaking guy.
0: Well, maybe he got injured, so we got to get him some money here. We got at least a chance to enter for the money.
1: Oh, my goodness. I just don't know how you can clarify these guys' conversation.
0: It's just like a train of conscience. It just kind of flows. You know people like that? Just like one thought just leads into the next.
1: God bless you, Hopkins. I don't know how you do it, man. I can't understand half of these dudes.
0: Hey, you know what? It makes radio fun.
1: Heck yeah, it does.
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1: All right, time for a Whole Lotta Lunch. We're going to have the code coming up after we do this. 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
1: I would love to hear Some Heads Are Gonna Roll by Judas Priest. This is Porta Potty Mike. All right, brother, thank you. 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
0: What's up, Big Sean?
2: Not much, man. Take a break from roofing. 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
0: Oh, no.
1: Yeah, they rolled up on me, man.
2: But Big Sean does not lose to anything, people, places, or things. 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Believe that shit.
0: So let me ask you, if you win the $25,000 grand prize, how would...

0: right, we're having some fun today. For Big Sean, Soundgarden, 101.5, it is WPDH. Whole Lot of Ledge continues. We're doing your requests.
1: Claire with a K.
0: Claire, what's on your mind?
1: Well, I just want to tell you that I'm finally out of mourning over Dolly Parton's death. It was a hard one on me. And I just like to request something that I think Dolly would have liked. And okay. That's Janis Joplin singing Peace of My Heart.

Sports at 5 past the hour from 8 to 5. That's all you need to enter the highway to 25K. Another code is coming up on 101.5 W.

0: John checking in, Basket Case by Green Day. Whole lot of lunch. We're doing your requests here in the home of rock and roll, 101.5 WPDH. Burnout Nationals tickets at the Orange County Fair Speedway. We'll have that coming up a little bit later in the hour. Also, the 12 o'clock code, if you missed it, if you didn't hear it, it is 618-618. For your chance at the highway to 25K, this is the new cash contest. So 618, enter that right there, and you're in the running to win the grand prize. We have another code at about 105. More requests on the way, including Pink Floyd.
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9: 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Mostly cloudy for the rest of the afternoon. Highs in the upper 60s, upper 40s overnight. And again, mostly cloudy tomorrow for Wednesday with highs in the upper 60s. Get all your forecast details on the PDH mobile app.
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0: 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It's the home of rock and roll, 101.5 WPDH. We'll wrap up a whole lot of lunch. Got some requested crew coming up after the break. Also, another code here for the highway to 25K, about 105. We'll be doing that as we get back into your 2 for Tuesday. Again, the 12 o'clock code, 618. Just want to make sure everyone heard that. Everyone's getting a fair shot. 618. Another one coming up. Another chance at 25 grand at about 105. All right, so we got the Burnout Nationals coming here the first weekend of October to the Orange County Fair Speedway. I've got a couple of tickets here for the Burnout Nationals in Middletown. Want to go check it out? We'll take caller 10. Caller 10, 845-471-WPDH.
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It is WPDH, home of rock and roll. Hopkins, we have another shot to get you $25,000 with the highway to 25K. Your code is coming up after we do this. Let's get into your two for Tuesday with a double shot of the cars.

It's a two for Tuesday. We're doing two in a row from the Cars. 101.5 WPDHE, home of rock and roll. All right, the highway to 25K, your 1 o'clock code. 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

Cheer for Tuesday, 101.5 WPDH. It is the home of rock and roll. We'll repeat the 1 o'clock code here in just a bit. If you missed it before, you're shot at $25,000. We've also this afternoon got a chance for beer, whiskey, wine tickets. The event is coming to Barton Orchards November 7th. Tigman will get you there at 420.

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Lacey and your two for Tuesday, 101.5 WPDHE, home of rock and roll. Well, tough one for Giants fans. Monday Night Football, Jackson Dart goes down. The Giants, they go down two. 28-6, a final score against the Rams. This coming Sunday, they got Tennessee. Home game at MetLife.

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I'ma take my seat right way back. 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

0: 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It is the home of rock and roll. Well, maybe you can go see the Giants, the Jets, or whoever your favorite NFL team is. 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
7: 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Rest of the afternoon, cloudy in the upper 60s, upper 40s overnight. Mixture center clouds tomorrow, upper 60s for Wednesday. Get all your forecast details on the PDH mobile app.
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0: Two for Tuesday, two from Whitesnake, 101.5 WPDH. It is the home of rock and roll. Golden Anniversary Harley giveaway is supposed to be this coming Sunday at O'Toole's. We're watching the weather with this nor'easter, this storm that they're talking about, which we may end up getting nothing, or we may end up getting a lot of rain and wind. So we'll give you all the details as we draw closer to the weekend. If it doesn't happen this weekend, we'll just push it back to the following weekend. So just stay tuned. Tech Man's got your next shot. $25,000 at 205, the highway to 25K. And we've got those beer, whiskey, wine tickets at 420 this afternoon with the Mystery Riff, WPDH.com, Facebook. We're on Instagram. We're on X. And more double shots for your two for Tuesday. You guys have a good one.
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Home of Rock and Roll, new archival box set called Origins 1971 to 1978 will be out November 6th on UMA Music. Comprehensive collection celebrates 50th anniversary of Tom Petty and the Heartbreakers. Documents the band's formative early years. New Tom Petty box set, Origins 1971 to 1978, out November 6th. We're inside 40 minutes of rock.

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Codes at 5 past the hour from 8 to 5. That's all you need to enter the highway to 25K. Another code is coming up.

couple from the Stones. What at 1.5 WPDH, the home of rock and roll. Beer, whiskey, and wine coming to Barton Orchards on November 7th. This is a great event. 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And we got your shot at tickets coming up later this afternoon, 4:20 with the Mystery Riff. 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
1: Hopefully you've heard the news that we want to put you in a stadium in Kansas City with Metallica as they resume the M72 World Tour in 2027. 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Well, actually got to see two nights. We're going to talk about night two tonight. 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
0: 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I want to take a minute to give a shout out to my good friend Joe O'Connor and his team at O'Connor and Partners. 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
0: 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Overcast, high 67 for Tuesday. A few clouds tonight, overnight low around 48. Look for partly cloudy skies, high 67 Wednesday. Get weather info anytime on your PDH mobile app.
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0: 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I want to take a minute to give a shout out to my good friend Joe O'Connor and his team at O'Connor and Partners. Joe's not only an incredible attorney, but a real supporter of our local community, always showing up when it counts. 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Joe and his team will fight for you with everything they've got, just like they do for all of us here in the community. 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

Van Halen, Hot for Teacher, 101.5 WPDH, the home of rock and roll, kicking off the 3 o'clock block. 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And we got to do this right now. 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You too, Sunday.

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0: couple from the Kinks, 2 for Tuesday, 101.5 WPDH, the home of rock and roll. It's Tigman. Kinks' Dave Davies going to be playing the show in the Hudson Valley. Kinks Songs and Stories with Dave Davies, City Winery, Hudson Valley in Montgomery, coming up on October 6th. That's going to be really cool. And I think it's a sold-out show. It looks like it's completely sold out, but if you can get your hands on tickets, City Winery, Hudson Valley, Montgomery, New York, October 6th for Dave Davies. 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
0: 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Overcast, high 67 today. A few clouds tonight, overnight low 48. Partly cloudy, 67 for Wednesday. Get weather info anytime on your PDH mobile app.
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0: 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I've got some passes to go check out Beer, Whiskey, and Wine coming to Barton Orchards November 7th.
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0: 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I want to take a minute to give a shout out to my good friend Joe O'Connor and his team at O'Connor and Partners. 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
2: 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I guess he was cruising for cruising.
1: Yeah, I don't know. 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
2: 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Two from Pink Floyd. 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

We got 40 minutes of rock on a 2 for Tuesday. 101.5 WPDH, the home of rock and roll. Billy Squire coming up. Mystery Riff. Got passes for beer, whiskey, and wine at Barton Orchards on November 7th. We'll hook you up. That's on the way. Also, we'll get a look at traffic.

Mornings at 5 past the hour from 8 to 5. That's all you need to enter the highway to 25K. Another code is coming up.

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1: 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I need song title and artist. First right answer, WPDH request line, 845-471-WPDH. That's 471-9734. Let's see if we can get today's mystery riff, all right? You ready? Here it is. Yeah, there it is. 471-WPDH for the mystery riff. You got it? Tickets for beer, whiskey, and wine. Give it to you one more time here.

0: Let's see if you got it. Here's the answer to today's WPDH Mystery Riff.
1: Yeah, 471 WPDH for the Mystery Riff. Beer, whiskey, and wine passes up for grabs. Let's go to the phones. Got a winner here. PDH, got the riff?
2: Hey, Zeppelin, communication breakdown.
1: That is it. Who's this?
2: Charlie and Pauling.
1: Cool, Charlie. You get the passes there. Beer, whiskey, and wine, November 7th at Barton Orchards. Hang on the line. We'll get your info.
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0: Communication Breakdown, 101.5 WPDH, the home of rock and roll and Black Dog. Communication Breakdown was the mystery riff. Got to congratulate Charlie and Pauling. Got it right. He's got the passes there. Beer, whiskey, and wine. November 7th, Barton Orchards in Poquag. 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
2: Thanks, Tigman. Good afternoon. Let's start with airports. Today, no reported delays, but of course, that doesn't make up for the hundreds of flights they canceled yesterday. So that's the situation. So far, so good on the trains. In Kingston, there is construction delays eastbound Route 28 at Route 209. That's because of road work. In Esopus, they're clearing a crash southbound 9W in the area of Main Street. That is actually heavy in both directions. Kingston-Rhinecliff Bridge, not bad yet. Mid-Hudson Bridge eastbound, just starting to build. In Poughkeepsie, they were clearing a crash Creek Road north of Dorsey Lane. New York State Thruway's okay. Westbound 84 slow getting onto the Newburgh Beacon Bridge. 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
2: 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Partly cloudy, slight chance of rain tonight. Overnight low around 48. Partly cloudy Wednesday, high 69. Get weather info anytime on your PDH mobile app.
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0: 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I want to take a minute to give a shout out to my good friend Joe O'Connor and his team at O'Connor and Partners. 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
0: 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I want to take a minute to give a shout out to my good friend Joe O'Connor and his team at O'Connor and Partners. 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
9: Take man, we start in Orange County, westbound Long Mountain Parkway, about a mile west of the traffic circle. Yet another accident, so please use caution there. Northbound side of 684, pockets of delays for about a mile or so before you get to Route 84. 84 is in decent shape. Earlier volume westbound Newburgh Beacon Bridge has eased out. New York State Thruway, that looks good right now. Mid-Hudson Bridge, a little slow on the Poughkeepsie side. Kingston-Rhinecliff Bridge eastbound, just moderate volume. Eastbound side of Route 28 in Kingston, still loaded to 209 with road work. And better news in Esopus, the crash cleared southbound 9W by Main Street. 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
1: Big man. 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
0: How you doing, Bill? What's happening?
1: 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Could you play some Billy Idol?
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0: 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It's Tigman taking care of your requests, 845-471-WPDH if you got something. We got to check traffic right now. Let's get one last look at the roadways for today.
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2: Thanks, Tigman. We have a serious accident right now in Arlington, Spackenkill Road by Old Farms Road. Multi-vehicles reportedly involved and a pedestrian as well. So steer clear of that area. Let the emergency crews do what they need to do. Mid-Hudson Bridge, a little bit slow on both sides. Kingston-Rhinecliff Bridge is in very good shape this afternoon for a change. And the Newburgh Beacon Bridge, no problems there. New York State Thruway still looks good. Westbound Long Mountain Parkway still clearing a crash about a mile off the traffic circle. And 684 northbound heading to Brewster, just some stop and go for about a mile and a half or so. 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
7: 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Tonight, cloudy, slight chance of a rain shower, overnight low 48. Wednesday, mix of sun and clouds, high 68. 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

0: Couple from Aerosmith, 101.5 WPDH, the home of rock and roll. Do that for Billy in Middletown. 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How about this one? Metallica in Kansas City. 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And you could win this trip. We're talking hotel, airfare, 2 tickets to the show at Arrowhead Stadium in Kansas City. Yeah, all included. So get in on that right now. Metallica in Kansas City. 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Coming up next hour at 6:35, we'll do the big hair scare. And I got really cool news to talk about on the big hair scare today. Quiet Riot just hired a brand new singer. The guy is from Long Island. He's a 23-year-old kid. His name is John Tora. You're going to hear exactly how John Tora sounds singing Quiet Riot music. They announced this yesterday. Brand new frontman for Quiet Riot. And we're going to play some Quiet Riot. That's all coming up next hour around 6:35 on the Big Hair Scare.
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Got to do that for everybody heading out to see Roger Daltrey on his great night out U.S. solo tour tonight at the Cap, the Capitol Theater in Port Chester. That's an 8 o'clock show tonight. Take man.

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couple from Foreigner, 101.5 WPDH, the home of rock and roll, inside 40 minutes of rock. Foreigner are going to celebrate its 50th anniversary with a special four-show run across the New York metropolitan area in April and May of next year, honoring the region where the band was formed in 1976. April 27th, Beacon Theater, New York City. April 28th, the Wellmont Theater, Montclair, New Jersey. April 30th, the Capitol Theater, Port Chester. And May 2nd, they're playing Westbury, Long Island, Westbury Music Fair. Shows will feature original members showing up, including keyboardist Al Greenwood and original frontman Lou Graham.

past the hour from 8 to 5. That's all you need to enter the highway to 25K. Another code is coming up tomorrow.

0: 2 from Alice Cooper, 101.5 WPDH, the home of rock and roll on a 2 for Tuesday. This Friday, the last WPDH 50th anniversary concert at Bethel Woods with Ringo Starr and his all-star band. 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
15: 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A few clouds tonight. Overnight low 48. Partly cloudy 67 for Wednesday. Get weather info anytime.

Not a quiet riot for today's big hair scare. 101.5 WPDH, the home of rock and roll. Two from 1983's Mental Health album, Bang Your Head, Mental Health, and Come On, Feel the Noise. Quiet Riot have announced their new lead singer, John Tura, a 23-year-old singer from Long Island, has a band called Fire and Ice, and he was among over 700 auditions in their open call that they put out several months back. Open call for a new singer. Jizzy Pearl from Quiet Riot leaving the band. They have now hired John Tura from Long Island as their new singer. And over 700 submissions were sent out. John originally sent audition videos directly to management while also sharing his performances online, gaining substantial fan backing. Check out one of his audition videos here. This was for Come On, Feel the Noise. And just listen to this. It's amazing. All right, ready? Here.

unbelievable. I watched those audition videos he put up. I thought he was lip syncing. I thought that was Kevin DeBrow. Sounds just like the late Kevin DeBrow. John Tura, 23 years old, from Long Island, the new singer of Quiet Riot. Congratulations. And new dates for Quiet Riot with their new singer, John Tura, have been announced starting next month. Dates lined up through next year. You can get all the info on the PDH mobile app. That's the Big Hair Scare.

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0: Absolutely stone cold. When I say that, I mean we have a stone cold awesome program on tap for you all tonight. We're going to talk Metallica. We'll talk Rush. I'm sure we're going to talk about at least one weird person, and we'll talk about you, but only in nice ways. Mainly, though, we're going to play a lot of great rock and roll, and that requires your participation. So thank you for spending your night with us here on Ultimate Classic Rock.
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0: Well, this is good news. Kansas has announced their first concerts for 2027. 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